0: lady. Let me elucidate here.
1: Everybody wants to be a cat, because a cat's the only cat who knows where it's at.
2: Tell me, everybody's picking up on that feline beat, because everything else is obsolete. A square with a horn makes you wish you weren't born
1: every time he plays.
2: But with a square in the act, you can set music

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You don't wriggle in this cartoon. Il a pas peur de personne.

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0: Yes?
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0: Sure, as long as you stand by me.
1: There it is.